0: 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Unplugged.
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0: Looks like we're seeing some cloudy skies tonight with a chance of showers and thunderstorms before 3 a.m. We'll cool down to a low of 66. Keep an eye out for those gusty winds up to 18 miles per hour. Tomorrow brings mostly sunny skies, and we're hitting a high near 87. The west-southwest winds will keep things lively, gusting up to 18 miles per hour. Tomorrow night it's partly cloudy with a low of 72, and those winds will pick up a bit, gusting as high as 23 miles per hour.
1: Good afternoon. Looking at our current conditions in Anderson, South Carolina, it's 75 degrees with 68% relative humidity and skies are overcast. Winds are coming from the south-southwest at about 9 miles per hour.
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1: Looks like we're seeing some cloudy skies tonight with a chance of showers and thunderstorms before 3 a.m. We'll cool down to a low of 66. Keep an eye out for those gusty winds up to 18 miles per hour. Tomorrow brings mostly sunny skies, and we're hitting a high near 87. The west-southwest winds will keep things lively, gusting up to 18 miles per hour. Tomorrow night it's partly cloudy with a low of 72, and those winds will pick up a bit, gusting as high as 23 miles per hour.
2: Good afternoon. Looking at our current conditions in Anderson, South Carolina, it's 75 degrees with 68% relative humidity, and skies are overcast. Winds are coming from the south-southwest at about 9 miles per hour.
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On December 5th of that same year, Mozart dies.

0: looks like we're seeing some cloudy skies tonight with a chance of showers and thunderstorms before 3 a.m. We'll cool down to a low of 66. Keep an eye out for those gusty winds up to 18 miles per hour. Tomorrow brings mostly sunny skies, and we're hitting a high near 87. The west-southwest winds will keep things lively, gusting up to 18 miles per hour. Tomorrow night it's partly cloudy with a low of 72, and those winds will pick up a bit, gusting as high as 23 miles per hour.
1: Good afternoon. Looking at our current conditions in Anderson, South Carolina, it's 75 degrees with 68% relative humidity and skies are overcast. Winds are coming from the south-southwest at about 9 miles per hour.
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0: Keep an eye out for those gusty winds up to 18 miles per hour. Tomorrow brings mostly sunny skies, and we're hitting a high near 87. The west-southwest winds will keep things lively, gusting up to 18 miles per hour. Tomorrow night it's partly cloudy with a low of 72, and those winds will pick up a bit, gusting as high as 23 miles per hour.
1: Good afternoon. Looking at our current conditions in Anderson, South Carolina, it's 75 degrees with 68% relative humidity and skies are overcast. Winds are coming from the south-southwest at about 9 miles per hour.
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0: Looks like we're seeing some cloudy skies tonight with a chance of showers and thunderstorms before 3 a.m. We'll cool down to a low of 66. Keep an eye out for those gusty winds up to 18 miles per hour. Tomorrow brings mostly sunny skies, and we're hitting a high near 87. The west-southwest winds will keep things lively, gusting up to 18 miles per hour. Tomorrow night it's partly cloudy with a low of 72, and those winds will pick up a bit, gusting as high as 23 miles per hour.
1: Good afternoon. Looking at our current conditions in Anderson, South Carolina, it's 75 degrees with 68% relative humidity and skies are overcast. Winds are coming from the south-southwest at about 9 miles per hour.
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1: Looks like we're seeing some cloudy skies tonight with a chance of showers and thunderstorms before 3 a.m. We'll cool down to a low of 66. Keep an eye out for those gusty winds up to 18 miles per hour. Tomorrow brings mostly sunny skies, and we're hitting a high near 87. The west-southwest winds will keep things lively, gusting up to 18 miles per hour. Tomorrow night it's partly cloudy with a low of 72, and those winds will pick up a bit, gusting as high as 23 miles per hour.
2: Good afternoon. Looking at our current conditions in Anderson, South Carolina, it's 75 degrees with 68% relative humidity, and skies are overcast. Winds are coming from the south-southwest at about 9 miles per hour.
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0: Looks like we're seeing some cloudy skies tonight with a chance of showers and thunderstorms before 3 a.m. We'll cool down to a low of 66. Keep an eye out for those gusty winds up to 18 miles per hour. Tomorrow brings mostly sunny skies, and we're hitting a high near 87. The west-southwest winds will keep things lively, gusting up to 18 miles per hour. Tomorrow night it's partly cloudy with a low of 72, and those winds will pick up a bit, gusting as high as 23 miles per hour.
1: Good afternoon. Looking at our current conditions in Anderson, South Carolina, it's 75 degrees with 68% relative humidity and skies are overcast. Winds are coming from the south-southwest at about 9 miles per hour.
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1: Looks like we're seeing some cloudy skies tonight with a chance of showers and thunderstorms before 3 a.m. We'll cool down to a low of 66. Keep an eye out for those gusty winds up to 18 miles per hour. Tomorrow brings mostly sunny skies, and we're hitting a high near 87. The west-southwest winds will keep things lively, gusting up to 18 miles per hour. Tomorrow night, it's partly cloudy with a low of 72, and those winds will pick up a bit, gusting as high as 23 miles per hour.
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2: Looks like we're seeing some cloudy skies tonight with a chance of showers and thunderstorms before 3 a.m. We'll cool down to a low of 66. Keep an eye out for those gusty winds up to 18 miles per hour. Tomorrow brings mostly sunny skies, and we're hitting a high near 87. The west-southwest winds will keep things lively, gusting up to 18 miles per hour. Tomorrow night, it's partly cloudy with a low of 72, and those winds will pick up a bit, gusting as high as 23 miles per hour.
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1: Looks like we're seeing some cloudy skies tonight with a chance of showers and thunderstorms before 3 a.m. We'll cool down to a low of 66. Keep an eye out for those gusty winds up to 18 miles per hour. Tomorrow brings mostly sunny skies, and we're hitting a high near 87. The west-southwest winds will keep things lively, gusting up to 18 miles per hour. Tomorrow night, it's partly cloudy with a low of 72, and those winds will pick up a bit, gusting as high as 23 miles per hour.
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2: Looks like we're seeing some cloudy skies tonight with a chance of showers and thunderstorms before 3 a.m. We'll cool down to a low of 66. Keep an eye out for those gusty winds up to 18 miles per hour. Tomorrow brings mostly sunny skies, and we're hitting a high near 87. The west-southwest winds will keep things lively, gusting up to 18 miles per hour. Tomorrow night it's partly cloudy with a low of 72, and those winds will pick up a bit, gusting as high as 23 miles per hour.
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1: Looks like we're seeing some cloudy skies tonight with a chance of showers and thunderstorms before 3 a.m. We'll cool down to a low of 66. Keep an eye out for those gusty winds up to 18 miles per hour. Tomorrow brings mostly sunny skies, and we're hitting a high near 87. The west-southwest winds will keep things lively, gusting up to 18 miles per hour. Tomorrow night, it's partly cloudy with a low of 72, and those winds will pick up a bit, gusting as high as 23 miles per hour.
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1: Looks like we're seeing some cloudy skies tonight with a chance of showers and thunderstorms before 3 a.m. We'll cool down to a low of 66. Keep an eye out for those gusty winds up to 18 miles per hour. Tomorrow brings mostly sunny skies, and we're hitting a high near 87. The west-southwest winds will keep things lively, gusting up to 18 miles per hour. Tomorrow night, it's partly cloudy with a low of 72, and those winds will pick up a bit, gusting as high as 23 miles per hour.
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1: Looks like we're seeing some cloudy skies tonight with a chance of showers and thunderstorms before 3 a.m. We'll cool down to a low of 66. Keep an eye out for those gusty winds up to 18 miles per hour. Tomorrow brings mostly sunny skies, and we're hitting a high near 87. The west-southwest winds will keep things lively, gusting up to 18 miles per hour. Tomorrow night, it's partly cloudy with a low of 72, and those winds will pick up a bit, gusting as high as 23 miles per hour.
2: And that's your look at the sky. 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Let's get back to the music.

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4: Looks like we're seeing some cloudy skies tonight with a chance of showers and thunderstorms before 3 a.m. We'll cool down to a low of 66. Keep an eye out for those gusty winds up to 18 miles per hour. Tomorrow brings mostly sunny skies, and we're hitting a high near 87. The west-southwest winds will keep things lively, gusting up to 18 miles per hour. Tomorrow night, it's partly cloudy with a low of 72, and those winds will pick up a bit, gusting as high as 23 miles per hour.
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1: Looks like we're seeing some cloudy skies tonight with a chance of showers and thunderstorms before 3 a.m. We'll cool down to a low of 66. Keep an eye out for those gusty winds up to 18 miles per hour. Tomorrow brings mostly sunny skies, and we're hitting a high near 87. The west-southwest winds will keep things lively, gusting up to 18 miles per hour. Tomorrow night, it's partly cloudy with a low of 72, and those winds will pick up a bit, gusting as high as 23 miles per hour.
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1: Looks like we're seeing some cloudy skies tonight with a chance of showers and thunderstorms before 3 a.m. We'll cool down to a low of 66. Keep an eye out for those gusty winds up to 18 miles per hour. Tomorrow brings mostly sunny skies, and we're hitting a high near 87. The west-southwest winds will keep things lively, gusting up to 18 miles per hour. Tomorrow night it's partly cloudy with a low of 72, and those winds will pick up a bit, gusting as high as 23 miles per hour.
2: And that's your look at the sky. Perfect weather to go head down to the water and watch people yell at each other trying to back a boat trailer down the ramp. 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
1: Looks like we're seeing some cloudy skies tonight with a chance of showers and thunderstorms before 3 a.m. We'll cool down to a low of 66. Keep an eye out for those gusty winds up to 18 miles per hour. Tomorrow brings mostly sunny skies, and we're hitting a high near 87. The west-southwest winds will keep things lively, gusting up to 18 miles per hour. Tomorrow night, it's partly cloudy with a low of 72, and those winds will pick up a bit, gusting as high as 23 miles per hour.
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2: Looks like we're seeing some cloudy skies tonight with a chance of showers and thunderstorms before 3 a.m. We'll cool down to a low of 66. Keep an eye out for those gusty winds up to 18 miles per hour. Tomorrow brings mostly sunny skies, and we're hitting a high near 87. The west-southwest winds will keep things lively, gusting up to 18 miles per hour. Tomorrow night it's partly cloudy with a low of 72, and those winds will pick up a bit, gusting as high as 23 miles per hour.
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1: Looks like we're seeing some cloudy skies tonight with a chance of showers and thunderstorms before 3 a.m. We'll cool down to a low of 66. Keep an eye out for those gusty winds up to 18 miles per hour. Tomorrow brings mostly sunny skies, and we're hitting a high near 87. The west-southwest winds will keep things lively, gusting up to 18 miles per hour. Tomorrow night, it's partly cloudy with a low of 72, and those winds will pick up a bit, gusting as high as 23 miles per hour.
2: Good afternoon. Looking at our current conditions in Anderson, South Carolina, it's 75 degrees with 68% relative humidity, and skies are overcast. Winds are coming from the south-southwest at about 9 miles per hour.
3: 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Vibes are not. More music next.
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Some of you might know this song. It's an oldie, but goodie. And if you know it, feel free to sing along with me and Casey tonight. Casey.

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3: Partly cloudy skies tonight with a low of 66. A gentle breeze from the west-southwest, keeping things nice and mellow. Now on to Wednesday, bright and sunny with a high near 87. Those winds picking up a bit, gusting up to 18. Don't put away those sunglasses just yet. And for Wednesday night, we'll keep it mostly clear with a low around 72 as those winds continue to dance around a bit.
4: Good afternoon. Looking at our current conditions in Anderson, South Carolina, it's 75 degrees with 68% relative humidity and skies are overcast. Winds are coming from the south-southwest at about 9 miles per hour.
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0: Partly cloudy skies tonight, with a low of 66. A gentle breeze from the west-southwest, keeping things nice and mellow. Now on to Wednesday, bright and sunny, with a high near 87. Those winds picking up a bit, gusting up to 18. Don't put away those sunglasses just yet. And for Wednesday night, we'll keep it mostly clear with a low around 72, as those winds continue to dance around a bit.
1: Good afternoon. Looking at our current conditions in Anderson, South Carolina, it's 75 degrees with 68% relative humidity and skies are overcast. Winds are coming from the south-southwest at about 9 miles per hour.
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5: The decade of flannel shirts, neon windbreakers, and Saturday morning cartoons. 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
1: Partly cloudy skies tonight with a low of 66. A gentle breeze from the west-southwest, keeping things nice and mellow. Now on to Wednesday, bright and sunny with a high near 87. Those winds picking up a bit, gusting up to 18. Don't put away those sunglasses just yet. And for Wednesday night, we'll keep it mostly clear with a low around 72, as those winds continue to dance around a bit.
2: Good afternoon. Looking at our current conditions in Anderson, South Carolina, it's 75 degrees with 68% relative humidity and skies are overcast. Winds are coming from the south-southwest at about 9 miles per hour.
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1: Partly cloudy skies tonight with a low of 66. A gentle breeze from the west-southwest, keeping things nice and mellow. Now on to Wednesday, bright and sunny with a high near 87. Those winds picking up a bit, gusting up to 18. Don't put away those sunglasses just yet. And for Wednesday night, we'll keep it mostly clear with a low around 72 as those winds continue to dance around a bit.
2: Good afternoon. Looking at our current conditions in Anderson, South Carolina, it's 75 degrees with 68% relative humidity and skies are overcast. Winds are coming from the south-southwest at about 9 miles per hour.
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0: Partly cloudy skies tonight with a low of 66. A gentle breeze from the west-southwest, keeping things nice and mellow. Now on to Wednesday, bright and sunny with a high near 87. Those winds picking up a bit, gusting up to 18. Don't put away those sunglasses just yet. And for Wednesday night, we'll keep it mostly clear with a low around 72, as those winds continue to dance around a bit.
1: Good afternoon. Looking at our current conditions in Anderson, South Carolina, it's 75 degrees with 68% relative humidity and skies are overcast. Winds are coming from the south-southwest at about 9 miles per hour. That's your weather update. 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
1: Partly cloudy skies tonight with a low of 66. A gentle breeze from the west-southwest, keeping things nice and mellow. Now on to Wednesday, bright and sunny with a high near 87. Those winds picking up a bit, gusting up to 18. Don't put away those sunglasses just yet. And for Wednesday night, we'll keep it mostly clear with a low around 72 as those winds continue to dance around a bit.
2: Good afternoon. Looking at our current conditions in Anderson, South Carolina, it's 75 degrees with 68% relative humidity and skies are overcast. Winds are coming from the south-southwest at about 9 miles per hour.
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1: Partly cloudy skies tonight with a low of 66. A gentle breeze from the west-southwest, keeping things nice and mellow. Now on to Wednesday, bright and sunny with a high near 87. Those winds picking up a bit, gusting up to 18. Don't put away those sunglasses just yet. And for Wednesday night, we'll keep it mostly clear with a low around 72, as those winds continue to dance around a bit.
2: Good afternoon. Looking at our current conditions in Anderson, South Carolina, it's 75 degrees with 68% relative humidity and skies are overcast. Winds are coming from the south-southwest at about 9 miles per hour.
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0: Partly cloudy skies tonight, with a low of 66. A gentle breeze from the west-southwest, keeping things nice and mellow. Now on to Wednesday, bright and sunny, with a high near 87. Those winds picking up a bit, gusting up to 18. Don't put away those sunglasses just yet. And for Wednesday night, we'll keep it mostly clear with a low around 72, as those winds continue to dance around a bit.
1: Good afternoon. Looking at our current conditions in Anderson, South Carolina, it's 75 degrees with 68% relative humidity and skies are overcast. Winds are coming from the south-southwest at about 9 miles per hour.
2: And that's the forecast. It's so hot outside, people are actively fighting over parking spots under the only tree in the lot. Stay cool. More music is next.
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1: Partly cloudy skies tonight with a low of 66. A gentle breeze from the west-southwest, keeping things nice and mellow. Now on to Wednesday, bright and sunny with a high near 87. Those winds picking up a bit, gusting up to 18. Don't put away those sunglasses just yet. And for Wednesday night, we'll keep it mostly clear with a low around 72, as those winds continue to dance around a bit.
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4: 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From new development plans and infrastructure projects to community services and local concerns, we're here to give you the scoop on what's happening at the county level. Our elected officials are working hard to make Anderson County a great place to live, work, and raise a family. You'll hear all about it right here. Let's dive into today's updates from the Anderson County Council.

0: Partly cloudy skies tonight, with a low of 66. A gentle breeze from the west-southwest, keeping things nice and mellow. Now on to Wednesday, bright and sunny, with a high near 87. Those winds picking up a bit, gusting up to 18. Don't put away those sunglasses just yet. And for Wednesday night, we'll keep it mostly clear with a low around 72, as those winds continue to dance around a bit.
1: 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We'll keep watching the skies so you don't have to. 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

0: let's start with some good news. One, you got Main Street paved. It is just smooth as it can be coming down Main Street. Let's talk about that.
1: Yeah, we finally pushed through and got the SCDOT camp. They came on in and got that paved, and it's just smooth and nice. And
0: it's a really big difference if you haven't been through Honey Path lately. It's a really big difference.
1: It is a big difference. Like I say, it's just smooth ride, and I really think hats off to it. It is a big difference. Like I say, it's just smooth ride, and

0: announcement about the mill site.
1: That's not an announcement. They are working. They are actually tearing down what's left of the mill and hauling off debris, and it's going as scheduled now.
0: That's quite a process, though, getting everything cleaned up, isn't it?
1: Yeah, the cleanup is the bad part, because there's so much tons and tons and tons of asbestos-laden material. All this, and stuff like you wouldn't think would be asbestos-laden, but even the old brick there have asbestos in them, and they have to be hauled off and handled as hazardous waste. And it just takes a while to do that. But they've gotten a good bit of the walls torn down now. The old mill pond has been filled in and graded flat back in that area. And just waiting now to get the walls down, hauling debris off, and we're hoping, well, in 120 days it should be complete.
0: And they're going to move the historical marker, right?
1: Yes, the historical marker has been taken down. Everybody's thinking, oh, it's torn up. No, it's not torn up. It comes apart into six pieces. And I gave 2 weeks for anybody in town that wanted to get it and restore it, we'd give it to them. We had the contract to move it to the road, where it wouldn't be any danger of getting damaged by anything, walls falling or anything like that. So it's there, and the only group that showed interest was the Piedmont Historical Preservation Society. And they are taking the gym for their old mill up there and making a museum out of it, a textile museum out of it. And the Hammett here was James Hammett, and his brother, I believe, started the Piedmont Mill about the same time that Shakola Mill was started. And I've actually talked to his great-grandson. He's the one that showed interest in getting it. And I told him, as long as they would take it and restore it, we would, the town would give it to them. The town didn't have the funds to move it nor to restore it. And we just actually didn't have a place to put it. That statue was almost two stories tall. It was dwarfed by the mill. And the mill ended up just kind of being built around it. And it, you know, out of sight, out of mind type thing. And a lot of people asked questions about it. And the first question they asked, well, where was it? Well, you couldn't see it because it was just surrounded by those old mill buildings. But it is out in front. And so far as we know, that big historical preservation group is going to come get it. They said around the middle of the month.
0: That's good news that it's going to be saved, though.
1: Good news it's going to be saved. Because, like I say, the town doesn't have funds. Our place, if we had the funds to move it, we didn't have a place to put it.
0: What's next for that site? Have y'all got people inquiring about it already?
1: We're going to work with the county on that and see if we can get some developers come in. We already have one developer that's shown interest in it, and they said that they would kind of work with the town and put there what we wanted. Put there, but it's going to be an ongoing process.
0: I know it's budget time. What's the budget looking like for the town?
1: The budget is through. You know, our budget's a month earlier than everybody else's budget, which we're going to change this year. We're going to get on the same page with everybody else. Our budget year ends May the 31st, so actually today is the first day of our new budget. But we're going to change it. We're going to add an extra month on our budget this year. And start where we start July 1st with everybody else, but budget is tight.
0: Yeah, what were the challenges this year?
1: Well, the challenges is just coming in and finding out where we stood. Sometimes you used to look at it at a glance, you thought you had more money than you did. I think that's been a problem before. And we were trying to get to get a good grip on where we really stand money-wise. You know, budgets are fine. You can make it balance out on pen and paper all you want, but what counts is the money in the bank. And that's what we're trying to do is try to get to the point where we have, you hate to call it a surplus fund, but you hate like to have something for overages in your budget. And we'd like to get back to the point. This year we had to do a tax anticipation note. Give us enough cash flow to carry us on through, and we'll probably have to do a little bit of one this year. But our goal is to get back where we won't have to do that anymore. It's operate on our own money again. So it's going to be tight. We're going to do some belt tightening this year. We've already met with all our department heads and explained to them, you know, it's in the budget. You may have it in the budget, but you're not going to buy it right now. So we're in that kind of mentality.
0: any employee raises or anything in there this year?
1: We had 3% raise for all employees.

0: this year, but we also informed them that it may be the fall of the year before we can institute those raises.
1: And I know that with the cost of diesel and gasoline going up, that really...
0: You see, that was something uncalled for. I mean, not uncalled for, it was something we didn't plan on. And yeah, that's jumped up. There's also a, our insurance went up, state insurance, $31,000 what it went up. No warning, it just, the health insurance went up, our employees, $31,000 on our part that we pay for their health insurance. And then, of course, all our regular insurance has gone up, our vehicle insurance, the insurance on our building, all that's gone up. So we're, that's things you didn't budget for last year, and you had to absorb that, so we're going to have to make up for that this year. And like I say, this is some old-fashioned belt tightening.
1: You talk to citizens all the time. Do you think the average citizen understands how the town budget works and what all services cost and everything?
0: Yeah, it's a complicated thing. Your money comes from so many different pools. You know, so when you raise, you have taxes. Yeah, we do have taxes, but a mill of tax here is, I'm going to say around, with the new buildings all we have now, what our assessed value is, a new taxes, a mill of tax only brings in $13,000. So that's not a lot of money for a mill of tax. So we have to raise taxes for mills. That doesn't count for what we paid, what our insurance increase is going up to. Another part of our funding comes from the state. They have a shared revenue thing with the local governments that they pay us four times a year. And then you also, business license fees, that's a big part of our income. Tax relief for senior citizens, as you get, we get that money back through the state. And it's not a simple process of where your funds come from. And of course, when it comes from, flows from so many ways, it really takes a lot to keep up and make sure you're getting what you, your fair share of it. So it's not just taxes. Taxes only pay about a third of our operating costs.
1: Of course, law enforcement is always a big cost.
0: Law enforcement is the biggest piece of the pie. They are $1.3 million of our budget. And our total budget's about almost $6,000.
1: Any update from that SLED investigation that's been ongoing forever?
0: Well, it's not. It hadn't really been a SLED investigation yet. We did our forensic audit, and we've gotten that back. Right now, we're looking at it, and we have some other forensic people that are looking at it. And if they see anything there, then we're going to get SLED and the Attorney General's office to look at it also before we just say, oh, it's clear. Because I want it to all be on us, and we miss something. But we're going to have some other folks to look at it before we say everything's in the clear.
1: And all the stuff that brought that on, y'all have already taken steps to not let that happen again, right? Even before all this?
0: Sure. And we even had recommendations come in with this forensic audit we already put into place. But yeah, we really watch things real close now.
1: How about downtown? I know you'd love to see the town hall be back downtown. Any progress made in that?
0: Sure. Plans are we'll be back down there in October. We've done all the demo work down there, torn out all the stuff that needs to be torn out, and then starting the framing back, put a new roof on part of it, and got to get a new roof on the other part that we didn't roof this first few weeks into it. And so we've come along really, really good with that. We're really ahead of schedule.
1: And you need the space here for other things, right?
0: Yes, we need to turn this into municipal court and keep the museum here. But on Tuesdays and Thursdays, when we have court, it's just a lot of confusion. People wandering the halls, and it's a lot of noise. It's hard to sometimes sit in this office and conduct business. So much going on. We're going to have a drive-up window where you can just come pay your water bill and stuff. Don't have to get out of your car. You just pull up to the clerk's office and they can wait on you. That way, so that should be real nice as far as people having to get out in the bad weather and elderly people having to get out of the cars and come in. You won't have to do that. Just drive right up and do your city business at the window.
1: Any other growth downtown going on?
0: We, right behind town, there's a new restaurant that's being constructed now. And I'll go ahead and take the name of it. It's Bojangles. And they're making progress with it. It's fixing to come up out of the ground. And so that is good. Our Burger King that was had a severe fire back in January, they're going to open back up the end of this month, the 1st of June. So we're looking forward to that. Completely new and remodeled store for them. We have a new business downtown. It's a coffee house. It's called Southern Cotton. And they sell homemade ice cream and all kind of coffee and different pastries. And they're doing very well. And then, of course, our other restaurants are there. They're open and doing. We also have interest from two different people about putting restaurants in town. One is going to be an Italian restaurant. And another one is going to be a Middle Eastern or an Egyptian restaurant. So we're going to become quite an international fair with our food downtown. Then we have the Coban development, which has come along well. They finished the first phase. Briarwood, that's their bed and breakfast up on North Main Street. And it's just breathtaking to go in there and see the things that they've done to that. And I think their day is actually their first day. I think they're pretty well booked up for the months to come. So that's good. Then they're also fixing, they're starting grading work on their market. It's where they're going to sell their farm-raised beef. And then back at the old shirt plant, part of their project, they've started doing the demolition work and all for it.
1: So a lot of movement going on.
0: A lot.
1: Well, and speaking of downtown, you had maybe the biggest attendance of any festival I can remember with the Dancing Goats Festival.
0: That was quite unique, wasn't it? plans are to do it again next year. Justin Atkins, along with Empower, I thought they did an excellent job. It was just an entirely different format. We had a couple of food vendors come in, but we gave a chance for our local restaurants to open up, and everybody in town just sold out. Big crowd of folks there all day, a lot of entertainment all day. I think everybody had a good time. But then the goat beauty pageant and parade.
1: You were a judge.
0: I was a judge, and that was a quite unusual event. But went over really well. Look forward to next year's.
1: And then just very recently, the annual Memorial Day thing that's been a real tradition in Honey Path for a long time, that went well.
0: Had a big crowd. I think we had 53, 54 people there on a rainy morning. But it stopped raining and the sun came out before we got through and had a nice ceremony. Like I say, well attended and very well thought of the program was.
1: What else is coming up for this summer?
0: This summer, next thing up is our 4th of July 250th anniversary thing. And we're going to do something a little different this year. We're going to have a golf cart and an antique car parade down Main Street. It's going to end up down in Dogwood Park here behind the walk-in center. And they're going to have a community cookout. They can do hot dogs and hamburgers for everybody that shows up. And then they're going to break from there and go shoot fireworks at dusk. So a big afternoon planned for that. A little different format than what we've been doing on 4th of July.
1: And that park gets a lot of use, doesn't it?
0: Yes, and you know, it's been remodeled. We have a new picnic venue there, and hopefully this summer it's going to be open and have a lot of events there.
1: Is the recreation program going strong here?
0: Recreation program is going strong. You know, we're still trying to get our soccer field finished up and getting the turf in play in good playing shape now. And we'd like to get a fall league. We'll play soccer there this fall. And so we're working on that. Still have two grants in to try to get our pickleball courts built. And of course, Little League baseball and softball have been going wide open this summer. And of course, our swimming pool.
1: Yeah, y'all are the only municipality with a swimming pool now.
0: The only municipality
1: in the county.
0: Pool in the county, and probably a good piece of the upstate. We are. We have daycares that come down here far away as Walhalla to bring their kids down here and let them swim. So, stays busy.

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1: After 80 years of learning his wildfire prevention tips, Smokey Bear lives within us all. 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
1: Brought to you by the USDA Forest Service, your state forester, and the Ad Council.

0: Eugene Taylor, work in the Office of Traffic Safety for SCDOT.
1: And you just told me you've been doing these meetings across the state. Where did the genesis of this come from, and what are y'all at? What's your goal of being here?
0: Yeah, so through the Office of Traffic Safety at SCDOT, we have our Roadway Safety Assessment Program, where we take statewide crash data and use that to help populate a list of locations across the state that potentially need some safety enhancements or improvements. So a lot of these RSAs, we've done quite a few in the Lowcountry, along the Grand Strand, and also in Columbia in the Midlands, and Greenville and Anderson. So we go all across the state, basically where the crash data takes us.
1: So you take the crash data and you go to the places that are identified as places you want to fix. What's the next step?
0: Yeah, once we identify the locations, basically the next step is we'll do a what's called a field review or a field audit, where we actually go out on site with folks from DOT headquarters, from traffic safety. We also bring the local DOT folks as well. We also reach out to local stakeholders, so we have people from the local municipalities, law enforcement, fire and emergency services, a lot of times also local government. So sometimes we'll have council members come out with us and things like that. But we'll actually go out for 2 days and we'll walk the corridor during peak hours, so that way we can watch the traffic flow and how it's working. We'll look for pedestrian bicycle activity. We'll just see how the corridor is working as a whole, and then just look at it from a full lens, a full perspective, for all kinds of safety enhancements. So we'll look for anything that we can do to improve safety for pedestrians, bicyclists, motorists. We want to make the road, you know, function safely and efficiently for all modes of travel.
1: And once you nail it down and get it to, you know, fine-tune, what's the next step then?
0: Yeah, so once we do the field review, we actually compile a what's called a Roadway Safety Assessment Report, so the RSA report, which basically kind of it documents those findings, what we saw in the field, and also creates recommendations for what we can do to help improve the corridor. And that actually is what, and that's actually what you're seeing here tonight is the concept from the RSA report. So the concept kind of shows a high level picture of what we think we can accomplish to help reduce crashes along the corridor.
1: Is that an expensive process? I mean, then you got to find funding to fix the things. Is that next?
0: Well, luckily through our RSA program, through the Highway Safety Improvement Program Office, it's a federally funded program. So the funding is a mix of federal and state funds, but primarily federal funding through the HSIP program. And so whenever we identify the locations, we go ahead and allocate funding for that. So we can go ahead and have the funding for the study, the report, the concepts, all the way through design and construction.
1: Have y'all done something like this before?
0: Yeah, we actually started the RSA program quite a few years ago. It was kind of before my time in the office. But yeah, so we typically try to do a RSA list approximately every 2 years. So it's an ongoing continuous cycle. So this location was identified during our 2022 RSA list, which we had about approximately 20 locations across the state. So we're working on this one now along with the other 20 plus locations. And then we actually have a new RSA list, which went to DOT Commission approval earlier this year. So that got approved, and so we'll start working on those new locations this year. So it's just an ongoing cycle. We're just continuously reviewing the data, crash data analysis, and just it's an ongoing process.
1: Have you seen positive impacts from the ones in years gone by where you've been able to reduce accidents?
0: Yeah, so we really focus on the worst type of crashes, fatal and serious injury crashes. So that's what we really, really like to emphasize, the types of crashes that we're trying to reduce. So because one fatal crash is one too many. Through the HSIP program, we actually do have to do a before after study. So we have the before information because that's what got us to this location. But through the HSIP program, we're required to do an after study to make sure that the improvements we put in are making a difference. So depending on the type of location and the number of crashes, we see reductions, you know, anywhere from 20 to 80%, just depending on exactly what was going on there before and the type of improvements.
1: For folks who might not have made it out here tonight, where can they find this online and find out more information?
0: Mm-hmm. So if you're looking for more information or would like to submit a comment, because we definitely want to encourage the public to send us any comments or concerns, anything you might have regarding this corridor study, You can go to DOT's website, Project Portal, and find the SC28 Anderson comment section. And just go on there and make a comment. Comments are open till June 16th. Yeah.

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1: So the Rocky River Nature Park is 178 acres of wetland preserve mixed with uplands, and we have about 42 acres that are in trails currently. And our goal for the park is to provide an outdoor opportunity that's within a city setting. So this is what we believe to be the largest wetland preserved within an inner city region within the upstate of South Carolina. So the park is composed of upland trails that take you through different wetland boardwalks, and there are a lot of different flora and fauna to see. In the springtime, in late May, we typically have the same flowers that you would find in the upstate of South Carolina, more in the mountain regions. And also with birding, there are a lot of unique birds that are in the park that a lot of birders come to visit and see. The boardwalks themselves, they provide opportunity to immerse within those habitats. And so the boardwalks actually take you out into the wetlands, and the platforms actually extend into the waterways so you can see that aquatic wildlife. The platforms are set up throughout the park at different viewpoints or interest points. Some are set up within areas that are more amphibian centered, while others are set up more into waterfowl regions. Our main boardwalk walks you all the way through our largest wetland and then takes you along the entire Rocky River through that river corridor. The walk itself is not that long. It's actually about 1.2 miles, and so it takes you about maybe 30 to 45 minutes on a leisurely stroll to make the entire main loop. We also have school groups that come out, and we have educational programs that we provide for those school groups to come and visit the park and to enjoy nature and to learn a little bit more about what it is here. So uniquely within this area, we have a place that provides opportunities both for leisure and education and outreach to help the community understand what is so important about this watershed, the Rocky River, and this little gem that we call the Rocky River Nature Park.

That's it for today's Anderson County Council update on WALH 94.9 FM. We hope you're now up to speed on the important work being done by your council members. We'll be back next Wednesday at 10 a.m. with more updates straight from the Anderson County Council. 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
1: Partly cloudy skies tonight with a low of 66. A gentle breeze from the west-southwest, keeping things nice and mellow. Now on to Wednesday, bright and sunny with a high near 87. Those winds picking up a bit, gusting up to 18. Don't put away those sunglasses just yet. And for Wednesday night, we'll keep it mostly clear with a low around 72 as those winds continue to dance around a bit.
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1: Partly cloudy skies tonight with a low of 66. A gentle breeze from the west-southwest, keeping things nice and mellow. Now on to Wednesday, bright and sunny with a high near 87. Those winds picking up a bit, gusting up to 18. Don't put away those sunglasses just yet. And for Wednesday night, we'll keep it mostly clear with a low around 72, as those winds continue to dance around a bit.
2: Good afternoon. Looking at our current conditions in Anderson, South Carolina, it's 75 degrees with 68% relative humidity and skies are overcast. Winds are coming from the south-southwest at about 9 miles per hour.
3: 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Current conditions suggest sticking your entire head into a bucket of ice water. Since you can't do that while driving, just turn up the volume instead. 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
2: Partly cloudy skies tonight, with a low of 66. A gentle breeze from the west-southwest, keeping things nice and mellow. Now on to Wednesday, bright and sunny, with a high near 87. Those winds picking up a bit, gusting up to 18. Don't put away those sunglasses just yet. And for Wednesday night, we'll keep it mostly clear with a low around 72, as those winds continue to dance around a bit.
3: Good afternoon. Looking at our current conditions in Anderson, South Carolina, it's 75 degrees with 68% relative humidity and skies are overcast. Winds are coming from the south-southwest at about 9 miles per hour. That's your weather update. 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

0: Partly cloudy skies tonight with a low of 66. A gentle breeze from the west-southwest, keeping things nice and mellow. Now on to Wednesday, bright and sunny with a high near 87. Those winds picking up a bit, gusting up to 18. Don't put away those sunglasses just yet. And for Wednesday night, we'll keep it mostly clear with a low around 72, as those winds continue to dance around a bit. In Anderson right now, it's 75 degrees with relative humidity at 75%. And we've got a light breeze blowing from the west-southwest at about 5 miles per hour. Skies are clear.
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0: This Friday morning at 9, Anderson County Administrator Rusty Burns sits down with Greg Wilson for a conversation that matters to every resident of Anderson County. 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
0: Partly cloudy skies tonight with a low of 66. A gentle breeze from the west-southwest, keeping things nice and mellow. Now on to Wednesday, bright and sunny with a high near 87. Those winds picking up a bit, gusting up to 18. Don't put away those sunglasses just yet. And for Wednesday night, we'll keep it mostly clear with a low around 72 as those winds continue to dance around a bit. In Anderson right now, it's 75 degrees with relative humidity at 75%. And we've got a light breeze blowing from the west-southwest at about 5 miles per hour. Skies are clear.
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2: Partly cloudy skies tonight, with a low of 66. A gentle breeze from the west-southwest, keeping things nice and mellow. Now on to Wednesday, bright and sunny, with a high near 87. Those winds picking up a bit, gusting up to 18. Don't put away those sunglasses just yet. And for Wednesday night, we'll keep it mostly clear with a low around 72, as those winds continue to dance around a bit. In Anderson, South Carolina, it's 78 degrees right now with 64% relative humidity and clear skies overhead. Winds are coming from the north-northwest at about 3 miles per hour.
3: 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Enjoy the sunshine, but remember, there's a very fine line between a golden tan and looking like a cooked lobster. Protect your skin and pump the music.
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0: Partly cloudy skies tonight with a low of 66. A gentle breeze from the west-southwest, keeping things nice and mellow. Now on to Wednesday, bright and sunny with a high near 87. Those winds picking up a bit, gusting up to 18. Don't put away those sunglasses just yet. And for Wednesday night, we'll keep it mostly clear with a low around 72, as those winds continue to dance around a bit. In Anderson, South Carolina, it's 78 degrees right now with 64% relative humidity and clear skies overhead. Winds are coming from the north-northwest at about 3 miles per hour, and visibility is good at 10 miles.
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1: Partly cloudy skies tonight with a low of 66. A gentle breeze from the west-southwest, keeping things nice and mellow. Now on to Wednesday, bright and sunny with a high near 87. Those winds picking up a bit, gusting up to 18. Don't put away those sunglasses just yet. And for Wednesday night, we'll keep it mostly clear with a low around 72, as those winds continue to dance around a bit.
2: Right now in Anderson, it's 79 degrees with relative humidity at 62%. Skies are clear, and we've got a light breeze from the west-southwest at 6 miles per hour.
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5: 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I'm on with my good buddy Brownie, Gary Brown, on the Midday Beach Party.

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3: Partly cloudy skies tonight with a low of 66. A gentle breeze from the west-southwest, keeping things nice and mellow. Now on to Wednesday, bright and sunny with a high near 87. Those winds picking up a bit, gusting up to 18. Don't put away those sunglasses just yet. And for Wednesday night, we'll keep it mostly clear with a low around 72 as those winds continue to dance around a bit.
4: Right now in Anderson, it's 79 degrees with relative humidity at 62%. Skies are clear, and we've got a light breeze from the west-southwest at 6 miles per hour.
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If ever there was a truer statement, I'm not sure what it would be. Lisa Hudson, Mike Taylor, of the Holiday Band, A Little More Love.

0: 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I want you always here with my heart, forevermore. 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
3: Partly cloudy skies tonight, with a low of 66. A gentle breeze from the west-southwest, keeping things nice and mellow. Now on to Wednesday, bright and sunny, with a high near 87. Those winds picking up a bit, gusting up to 18. Don't put away those sunglasses just yet. And for Wednesday night, we'll keep it mostly clear with a low around 72, as those winds continue to dance around a bit.
1: Right now in Anderson, it's 79 degrees with relative humidity at 62%. Skies are clear, and we've got a light breeze from the west-southwest at 6 miles per hour.
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1: Sunny skies are here with a high swinging up to 87. Tonight, we'll see mostly clear conditions as we settle down to around 72. As we look ahead to Thursday, there's a slight chance for some showers and thunderstorms rolling in, especially between noon and 2. We'll be mostly cloudy, with a high near 85, falling to around 79 later in the day. Don't forget, there's an 80% chance of rain, so keep that umbrella handy.
2: Right now in Anderson, it's 82 degrees Fahrenheit, with relative humidity at 52%. Winds are variable at about 5 miles per hour, and the sky is...
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1: Sunny skies are here with a high swinging up to 87. Tonight, we'll see mostly clear conditions as we settle down to around 72. As we look ahead to Thursday, there's a slight chance for some showers and thunderstorms rolling in, especially between noon and 2. We'll be mostly cloudy, with a high near 85, falling to around 79 later in the day. Don't forget, there's an 80% chance of rain, so keep that umbrella handy. Right now in Anderson, it's 82 degrees Fahrenheit, with relative humidity at 52%. Winds are variable at about 5 miles per hour, and the sky is clear with excellent visibility around 10 miles.
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5: 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We stayed right here to play them. 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

0: Sunny skies are here with a high swinging up to 87. Tonight, we'll see mostly clear conditions as we settle down to around 72. As we look ahead to Thursday, there's a slight chance for some showers and thunderstorms rolling in, especially between noon and 2. We'll be mostly cloudy, with a high near 85, falling to around 79 later in the day. Don't forget, there's an 80% chance of rain, so keep that umbrella handy. Right now in Anderson, it's 82 degrees Fahrenheit, with relative humidity at 52%. Winds are variable at about 5 miles per hour, and the sky is clear with excellent visibility around 10 miles.
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1: Sunny skies are here with a high swinging up to 87. Tonight, we'll see mostly clear conditions as we settle down to around 72. As we look ahead to Thursday, there's a slight chance for some showers and thunderstorms rolling in, especially between noon and 2. We'll be mostly cloudy, with a high near 85, falling to around 79 later in the day. Don't forget, there's an 80% chance of rain, so keep that umbrella handy.
2: Right now in Anderson, it's 82 degrees Fahrenheit, with relative humidity at 52%. Winds are variable at about 5 miles per hour, and the sky is clear with excellent visibility around 10 miles.
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1: Sunny skies are here with a high swinging up to 87. Tonight, we'll see mostly clear conditions as we settle down to around 72. As we look ahead to Thursday, there's a slight chance for some showers and thunderstorms rolling in, especially between noon and 2. We'll be mostly cloudy, with a high near 85, falling to around 79 later in the day. Don't forget, there's an 80% chance of rain, so keep that umbrella handy.
2: Checking our current conditions in Anderson, it's 84 degrees with mostly clear skies. Humidity is at 52%. Winds are coming from the southwest at 10 miles per hour, with gusts up to 17 miles per hour. That's your weather update. 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

0: Sunny skies are here with a high swinging up to 87. Tonight, we'll see mostly clear conditions as we settle down to around 72. As we look ahead to Thursday, there's a slight chance for some showers and thunderstorms rolling in, especially between noon and 2. We'll be mostly cloudy, with a high near 85, falling to around 79 later in the day. Don't forget, there's an 80% chance of rain, so keep that umbrella handy. Checking our current conditions in Anderson, it's 84 degrees with mostly clear skies. Humidity is at 52%. Winds are coming from the southwest at 10 miles per hour, with gusts up to 17 miles per hour.
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3: Sunny skies are here with a high swinging up to 87. Tonight, we'll see mostly clear conditions as we settle down to around 72. As we look ahead to Thursday, there's a slight chance for some showers and thunderstorms rolling in, especially between noon and 2. We'll be mostly cloudy, with a high near 85, falling to around 79 later in the day. Don't forget, there's an 80% chance of rain, so keep that umbrella handy.
4: Checking our current conditions in Anderson, it's 84 degrees with mostly clear skies. Humidity is at 52%. Winds are coming from the southwest at 10 miles per hour, with gusts up to 17 miles per hour.
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9: Now what is life? Well, this is a Twilight show, the lights. So let's unite in the bar with the first and final. When you black, red, blue, or white. Hear that?

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1: Sunny skies are here with a high swinging up to 87. Tonight, we'll see mostly clear conditions as we settle down to around 72. As we look ahead to Thursday, there's a slight chance for some showers and thunderstorms rolling in, especially between noon and 2. We'll be mostly cloudy, with a high near 85, falling to around 79 later in the day. Don't forget, there's an 80% chance of rain, so keep that umbrella handy.
2: In Anderson right now, it's 82.9 degrees Fahrenheit with partly cloudy skies. Relative humidity is at 56%, and a light to moderate breeze is blowing from the west-southwest at about 12 miles per hour.
3: Weather forecast complete. Please exercise extreme caution when touching the metal part of your seatbelt today. Keep it locked right here for the only music cool enough to prevent heat stroke.
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1: Sunny skies are here with a high swinging up to 87. Tonight, we'll see mostly clear conditions as we settle down to around 72. As we look ahead to Thursday, there's a slight chance for some showers and thunderstorms rolling in, especially between noon and 2. We'll be mostly cloudy, with a high near 85, falling to around 79 later in the day. Don't forget, there's an 80% chance of rain, so keep that umbrella handy. In Anderson right now, it's 82.9 degrees Fahrenheit with partly cloudy skies. Relative humidity is at 56%, and a light to moderate breeze is blowing from the west-southwest at about 12 miles per hour. If it rains, we warned you.
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1: Sunny skies are here with a high swinging up to 87. Tonight, we'll see mostly clear conditions as we settle down to around 72. As we look ahead to Thursday, there's a slight chance for some showers and thunderstorms rolling in, especially between noon and 2. We'll be mostly cloudy, with a high near 85, falling to around 79 later in the day. Don't forget, there's an 80% chance of rain, so keep that umbrella handy.
2: In Anderson right now, it is 84.9 degrees Fahrenheit with 53% relative humidity. Skies are partly cloudy, and we have winds coming in from the southwest at about 17 miles per hour with
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2: Sunny skies are here with a high swinging up to 87. Tonight, we'll see mostly clear conditions as we settle down to around 72. As we look ahead to Thursday, there's a slight chance for some showers and thunderstorms rolling in, especially between noon and 2. We'll be mostly cloudy, with a high near 85, falling to around 79 later in the day. Don't forget, there's an 80% chance of rain, so keep that umbrella handy.
3: In Anderson right now, it is 84.9 degrees Fahrenheit with 53% relative humidity. Skies are partly cloudy, and we have winds coming in from the southwest at about 17 miles per hour, with visibility around 10 miles.
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0: Sunny skies are here with a high swinging up to 87. Tonight, we'll see mostly clear conditions as we settle down to around 72. As we look ahead to Thursday, there's a slight chance for some showers and thunderstorms rolling in, especially between noon and 2. We'll be mostly cloudy, with a high near 85, falling to around 79 later in the day. Don't forget, there's an 80% chance of rain, so keep that umbrella handy. In Anderson right now, it is 84.9 degrees Fahrenheit with 53% relative humidity. Skies are partly cloudy, and we have winds coming in from the southwest at about 17 miles per hour, with visibility around 10 miles.
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1: Sunny skies are here with a high swinging up to 87. Tonight, we'll see mostly clear conditions as we settle down to around 72. As we look ahead to Thursday, there's a slight chance for some showers and thunderstorms rolling in, especially between noon and 2. We'll be mostly cloudy, with a high near 85, falling to around 79 later in the day. Don't forget, there's an 80% chance of rain, so keep that umbrella handy.
2: In Anderson, it's currently 84 degrees with clear skies, and relative humidity is at 52%. Winds are coming from the west-southwest at 14 miles per hour, gusting up to 23 miles per hour.
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1: Sunny skies are here with a high swinging up to 87. Tonight, we'll see mostly clear conditions as we settle down to around 72. As we look ahead to Thursday, there's a slight chance for some showers and thunderstorms rolling in, especially between noon and 2. We'll be mostly cloudy, with a high near 85, falling to around 79 later in the day. Don't forget, there's an 80% chance of rain, so keep that umbrella handy.
2: In Anderson, it's currently 84 degrees with clear skies, and relative humidity is at 52%. Winds are coming from the west-southwest at 14 miles per hour, gusting up to 23 miles per hour.
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0: Sunny skies are here with a high swinging up to 87. Tonight, we'll see mostly clear conditions as we settle down to around 72. As we look ahead to Thursday, there's a slight chance for some showers and thunderstorms rolling in, especially between noon and 2. We'll be mostly cloudy, with a high near 85, falling to around 79 later in the day. Don't forget, there's an 80% chance of rain, so keep that umbrella handy. In Anderson, it's currently 84 degrees with clear skies, and relative humidity is at 52%. Winds are coming from the west-southwest at 14 miles per hour, gusting up to 23 miles per hour.
1: And that's your look at the sky. Perfect weather to go head down to the water and watch people yell at each other trying to back a boat trailer down the ramp. Let's get back to the music.
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1: Sunny skies are here with a high swinging up to 87. Tonight, we'll see mostly clear conditions as we settle down to around 72. As we look ahead to Thursday, there's a slight chance for some showers and thunderstorms rolling in, especially between noon and 2. We'll be mostly cloudy, with a high near 85, falling to around 79 later in the day. Don't forget, there's an 80% chance of rain, so keep that umbrella handy.
2: In Anderson, it's currently 84 degrees with clear skies, and relative humidity is at 52%. Winds are coming from the west-southwest at 14 miles per hour, gusting up to 23 miles per hour.
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1: Sunny skies are here with a high swinging up to 87. Tonight, we'll see mostly clear conditions as we settle down to around 72. As we look ahead to Thursday, there's a slight chance for some showers and thunderstorms rolling in, especially between noon and 2. We'll be mostly cloudy, with a high near 85, falling to around 79 later in the day. Don't forget, there's an 80% chance of rain, so keep that umbrella handy.
2: Right now in Anderson, we're sitting at 86 degrees with about 51% humidity, and we've got clear skies overhead. Winds are blowing from the southwest at around 12 miles per hour.
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6: WALH FM 94.9.

Mostly clear tonight with a low around 72. Southwest winds will be breezy, gusting up to 22. Looking ahead to Thursday, there's a slight chance of showers and thunderstorms in the morning. Then expect a good dose of rain and storm.

0: as showers and thunderstorms will linger before 8, with patchy fog to follow. It'll be mostly cloudy, cooling down to around 69. A great chance for some serious rainfall, with amounts up to an inch possible.
1: Right now in Anderson, we're sitting at 86 degrees with about 51% humidity, and we've got clear skies overhead. Winds are blowing from the southwest at around 12 miles per hour.
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1: Mostly clear tonight with a low around 72. Southwest winds will be breezy, gusting up to 22. Looking ahead to Thursday, there's a slight chance of showers and thunderstorms in the morning. Then expect a good dose of rain and storms from noon to

0: as showers and thunderstorms will linger before 8, with patchy fog to follow. It'll be mostly cloudy, cooling down to around 69. A great chance for some serious rainfall, with amounts up to an inch possible.
1: Right now in Anderson, we're sitting at 86 degrees with about 51% humidity, and we've got clear skies overhead. Winds are blowing from the southwest at around 12 miles per hour.
2: 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It is officially tie the floats together and drop the anchor degrees outside. Grab a cold one and turn us up. More music starts right now.
3: Good evening. It's 7 o'clock.

0: project exists to foster a community where our neighbors have access to basic needs, shelter, and the love of Jesus Christ. At The Lot, we believe that everyone has inherent worth and inherent dignity. No matter who walks in our doors, we seek to treat them with the worth they deserve as people. In our three programs, Louise, Village Homes, and Artisan Gardens, we see people from all walks of life, whether they are volunteers from a church, people experiencing homelessness, or children living in poverty. We believe that everyone has a part to play in this work. Whether it is donating, serving, or advocating, there is a role that you have in helping your neighbors in need. I ask that you consider what that role is and how you will help someone today. Go to our website at thelotproject.com to find how you can help today.
1: Mostly clear tonight with a low around 72. Southwest winds will be breezy, gusting up to 22. Looking ahead to Thursday, there's a slight chance of showers and thunderstorms in the morning. Then expect a good dose of rain and storms from noon to 5, with a high near 85. Southwest winds will pick up, gusting close to 28. As for Thursday night, keep those umbrellas handy, as showers and thunderstorms will linger before 8, with patchy fog to follow. It'll be mostly cloudy, cooling down to around 69. A great chance for some serious rainfall, with amounts up to an inch possible. Right now in Anderson, we're sitting at 86 degrees with about 51% humidity, and we've got clear skies overhead. Winds are blowing from the southwest at around 12 miles per hour.
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0: Mostly clear tonight with a low around 72. Southwest winds will be breezy, gusting up to 22. Looking ahead to Thursday, there's a slight chance of showers and thunderstorms in the morning. Then expect a good dose of rain and storms from noon to 5, with a high near 85. Southwest winds will pick up, gusting close to 28. As for Thursday night, keep those umbrellas handy, as showers and thunderstorms will linger before 8, with patchy fog to follow. It'll be mostly cloudy, cooling down to around 69. A great chance for some serious rainfall, with amounts up to an inch possible.
1: Right now in Anderson, we're sitting at 86 degrees with about 51% humidity, and we've got clear skies overhead. Winds are blowing from the southwest at around 12 miles per hour.
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3: Mostly clear tonight with a low around 72. Southwest winds will be breezy, gusting up to 22. Looking ahead to Thursday, there's a slight chance of showers and thunderstorms in the morning. Then expect a good dose of rain and storms from noon to 5, with a high near 85. Southwest winds will pick up, gusting close to 28. As for Thursday night, keep those umbrellas handy, as showers and thunderstorms will linger before 8, with patchy fog to follow. It'll be mostly cloudy, cooling down to around 69. A great chance for some serious rainfall, with amounts up to an inch possible.
4: Right now in Anderson, we're sitting at 86 degrees with about 51% humidity, and we've got clear skies overhead. Winds are blowing from the southwest at around 12 miles per hour.
5: And that should look outside, where you have exactly 45 seconds to get your groceries from the car to the house before your ice cream turns into soup. 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
7: 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Do you know where I can find some booty?